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Tension Engine 3 responded to 341 Beach Street between Stuyvesant Avenue and Shield Avenue for outside order of gas. That's for Engine 3, the 341 Beach Street between Stuyvesant Avenue and Shield Avenue for an outside order of gas. This came in from PSNG. It says a showing order of gas at the outside meter. Timing alarm is 2023. They are responding.

0: 41. Peachtree is
1: 27. PSA, they got a report that it's coming from an outside meter at that location.

confirm, D3 command. Check. No gas order. Okay, a leak on the outside. Taking care of it. We've been released.

Henrik Bergen, Engine 4, Squad 1, Engine 5, Ladder 1, Battalion 2. Respond 3129 Kennedy Boulevard on alarms activated, Burlington. Bergen, Engine 4, Squad 1, Engine 5, Ladder 1, Battalion 2. 3129 Kennedy Boulevard, alarms activated, Burlington. Cross streets of 30th to 32nd.

0: 5, 3129 Kennedy Boulevard. We have a 1-4 commercial. Nothing shown with alarm sound that would be investigated establishing Kennedy.
1: Receive engine 4 on the scene. Nothing showing. Alarms are sounding. Engine 4 establishing Kennedy Boulevard command.
0: Wow.

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0: 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Okay, EMS Comp DMS 81. Respond me to wait into Kearney, 604 Elm Street, second floor, apartment 3. 51-year-old male, difficulty breathing. Time now 2141, subject 2008.
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1: Here is the building's lost power. So we're going to need PSE&G here to figure out the...
2: I wish you will give them a call.

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0: tried to... Also, he refused. So, PSC, did you get here?
1: You've got 22, 02. No medic 7's responding. You still need the paramedics if not, have the ambulance cancel them?
0: Ambulance left already. Cancel them.

Indian City, Ladder 1, respond 815 23rd Street for report of a person stuck in the elevator in the garage in Union. 815 number 23 Street for a person stuck in the elevator in the garage, cross streets of Summit to Kerrigan.

0: Stone Street Command from dispatch. I'm touching the corner of the building. He said he's sending an electrician over as soon as possible.
1: Agency.

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Fire Comp to Engine 4, respond for an ALS medical, 216 John Street, 30-year-old male party, passed out, intoxicated. 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
1: As you 40 copy, you're canceled, you're transporting.

82, respond 774 Harrison Ave to Harrison, senior resident, unit 303 for an activated medical alarm. PD EMS, come to EMS 82, respond 774 Harrison Ave to Harrison, senior resident, unit 303, activated medical alarm, time is 2243, dispatcher 2149, is clear.

0: 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Respond.
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1: City response 422, patch mic road, 422, patch mic road, foot fire alarms activated, 14-4. 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

Squad 2, confirm the response. Squad 2, respond. Engine 4, respond. We have a 4-story unit. Lateral, nothing showing, and you won't be establishing command investigating. Receive engine 1 on the scene. Engine 1 establishing Patterson Language command. We're on the 14th floor.

0: Guttenberg.
1: 9-13, squad 10, letter 5, Italian 3. 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

0: Control, Squad 10 is on the scene. We're still trying to find the alarm. Squad 10 will be investigating, establishing post.
1: Police Squad 10 on the scene. Squad 10,000 Post Street Command. Speed right, PD just called back 7001.
0: Control from Squad 10.
1: That's Squad 10.
0: This is fire alarms that were thrown out in the garbage. You can hold Squad 10. You can cancel everyone else.
1: Received. Squad 10 reporting a alarm that was thrown out. Trying to handle all the companies in return.

0: 10 from Control. Did you terminate?
1: Control, yes, that's affirmative. Terminated, sir.
0: Receive, Flight 10.

Houston, North Bergen. Engine 9, 13, squad 10, letter 5, 93. Respond to 7100 Tunnel Ave. The log evacuated is pretty cool. Engine 9 and 13, squad 10, letter 5, 93. 7100 Tunnel Ave. The log evacuated is pretty cool. Report on the second floor. Somebody notified control by radio that you're responding.

0: Fire control, battalion 3's on the scene, 7100 tunneling. We have a 3. Nothing shown. Establishing on the average plan.
1: Please see battalion 3 on the scene. Battalion 3 establishing tunneling. Second floor, preschool.
0: Squad 10 responding.

Scottburg 10, respond to the Refugees Boulevard East. What do we see? Hospital Water Main. Welcome to PD. Squad 10. Number 71 Street.

0: Control, Squad 10 is on the scene. Squad 10 is investigating. We have PD and Hudson County Police on the scene.
1: Appreciate Squad 10 on the scene. Got Rose County on the scene. Be notified.

Ladder 1. Ladder 1 respond. No Bergen 1406, number 8, in CPD with an advance. So Ladder 1, 1406, number 8, in CPD with an advance. Question to Kennedy, to Grant. So Ladder 1, 1406, number 8, in CPD.

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1: Ladder 1, be advised from PD. 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

Angeles respond 510 11th Street to investigate an electrical outlet in apartment 2WeWa. City Engine 1, 510 number 11 Street to investigate an electrical outlet in apartment 2WeWa. 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

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Ladder 3, Battalion 1, respond to 1611 Bergenline Avenue, alarm activated. 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

0: call for squad 2. The squad 2 is on the scene, 1611. We got a three-story wood frame mixture, flat roof, nothing showing, alarms are sounding. Squad 2's got burglars.
1: Investigating, nothing showing, alarms are sounding. Squad 2 is
0: burglar 9 out of these men. Engine 2 is exact.

0: Rescue 1 is responding.
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0: On Enterprise Avenue, that's an ongoing issue with the forklift batteries overheating. Batteries have been turned off. The alarm is in trouble silence mode. Parts is on the scene, they're aware. 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Command's terminated.
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Inward Bergen engine 13, engine 9, squad 10, ladder 5, battalion 3. Response 8411 Kirk Avenue on the north activated. Inward Bergen engine 13, engine 9, squad 10, ladder 5, battalion 3. 8411 Kirk Avenue on the north activated. Russian 13, 4 city.

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0: I can throw a lot of fives on the scene. Two story front. Nothing showing from the exterior. A lot of fives can be investigating, establishing command.
1: Ladder 5 on the scene investigating. Ladder 5, McCook Avenue, command.

Japanese OSHA 55-hour PA test. Group 1 dispatchers are on duty. Company, stand by for PA acknowledgement. And also stand by for the radio test in 5 minutes. Ladder 5 will be conducting the Mayday test. Ladder 5 on the Mayday. Stand by for acknowledgement.

0: morning, companies. This is KNBY 464, emergency radio station of North Hudson Regional Fire and Rescue, conducting the 0800 hour radio test. The following chief officers are on duty. Deputy 1 is Deputy Chief Crossan. Battalion 1 is Battalion Chief Wojtevich. Battalion 2 is Battalion Chief Jacumbo. Battalion 3 is Battalion Chief Perez. Safety 1 is Captain Sullivan. All companies stand by for the emergency evacuation tone test. That was a test of the emergency evacuation tone. On the radio test, testing on mobiles, come in, Deputy 1.
1: Deputy 1, loud and clear.
0: Battalion 1.
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0: Good morning. 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
0: 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Come in, Deputy 1. 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
1: And Hudson westbound, that's 6H Street Avenue westbound closed all day due to construction.

Harrison Fire Department, respond number 301 Day Street at the water's edge for a elevator alarm. Repeating, fire cops to the Harrison Fire Department, respond to 301 Day Street at the water's edge for an elevator emergency call. Time now 9:17, 2159 to clear.

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0: 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I'll be out investigating. 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

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Respond to 3400, New York Avenue, 3400, New York Avenue, fire alarms activated. Engine 4, Squad 1, Engine 5, Ladder 3, Battalion 2, in Union City, 3400, New York Avenue, 3400, New York Avenue, fire alarms activated.

0: 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We got a 5-story flat roof, corner building, school. 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
1: Edge of 4 on the scene, alarm sounding, people evacuating. Edge of 4 is New York Avenue, command. Fine, so on the scene, assuming New York Avenue, command.

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1: 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Robin Command, be advised, the alarm came in from the basement.
2: 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We got the attack.
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0: 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Apartment 5.
1: Battalion 1 responding.

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The sponsor, 2800 Summit Avenue, 2800 Summit Avenue. Bottled water school, person stuck in elevator. From Ladder 3 in Union City, 2800 Summit Avenue, 2800 Summit Avenue. 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
1: Fire control squad 206, South State, 4-story ordinary, 4 attached similar, Bravo Delta, nothing. 7, squad 2 is going to have command to be investigated.
0: Squad 2 on the scene, investigating, nothing showing, no one sounding. Squad 2 is said, I'm in command. Be advised, that's apartment number 5.

0: 9-1, I'm leaving, come in. 9-1, I'm seeing somebody, come in.
1: Engine 4 is on the water supply.

0: Squad 2, correction, holding Squad 1, ladder 1, tank 1. 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
0: Ruthie, we're on the scene, we're just...

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1: Control, you can terminate. 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

0: travel out of 4 in West New York, westbound to the area of 540 52nd Street, 540, number 523. Wire down, pull out of 4 in West New York, in the area of 540 52nd Street, 540, number 523. Wire down, cross street to Burgoyne Avenue, Polk Street.
1: Ladder 4 responded. Squad 7 on the scene. Bring investigators.
0: Squad 7 on the scene. Squad 7 is having a point through your command. Squad 7, be advised, we're trying to get an area. They said gas order by the dryer. We're trying to get see if a floor or an apartment. I'm not sure if they have a laundry room instead.
1: Squad 7 BC is done investigate.
0: Apartment 1012. Squad 7 for fire control, that's apartment 1012-1012. That's apartment 1012-1012.

0: 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Matter 4 is on the scene, investigator.
1: On the scene, investigator.

0: That's a negative. I'll try to get more info. I'm trying to reach out to state police. Headquarters, Engine 18. You want to take this 78 without engine 10? 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
1: Just stop a casting on the county.

EMS Tom 2, EMS AG, respond to Kearney at 277 Elm Street. It's going to be for a female part of the syncope episode due to a fall. Repeating, EMS Tom 2, EMS AG, respond 277 Elm Street in Kearney for a female party with syncope episode due to a fall. Time now, 11:04, 21 seconds clear.

0: dispatch from 81. Can we get a repeat on that address, please?
1: 277 Elm Street in Kearney. 277 Elm Street, Kearney.

27 Elm Street. Cross Richard King Street, Quincy Avenue on first responder assignment. That's engine 3, you respond to 277 Elm Street. Cross Street, King Street, Quincy Avenue on first responder assignment. Urge reaction. Come to alarm is 1108.

3246. We're meet your crew over on Elm Street in Kearney. Just wanted to make sure we had. Green Chief, 1110.

0: 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ED1 transporting 1 to Clara Mass.
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0: to respond. 21 Harrison Ave, that's 721 Harrison Ave, for the 730 male, for a hurt ankle. Repeat in fire comp, Christian EMS comp to EMS 82, respond number 721 Harrison Ave on the outside. For a 730 male, slipped and hurt his ankle. 752-21 for the ankle clear.
1: Copy, 721 Harrison.

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4 Engine 5, Squad 1, Engine 4, Ladder 3, Battalion 2. In Union City, you respond to 212 36th Street. That's 212, number 36th Street. On a report of fire alarms activated, reported to be throughout the building. For Engine 5, Squad 1, Engine 4, Ladder 3, Battalion 2. In Union City, respond to 212 36th Street. That's 212, number 36th Street. On a report of fire alarms activated, reported to be throughout the building. Cross streets are Hudson and Palisades.

Red Squad 10, Engine 9, Ladder 4, Rescue 1, Safety 1, Battalion 3, in West New York, respond to the area of 500 51st Street, 500, number 51 Street, on a report of a smoke condition coming from a garbage truck. First Squad 10, Engine 9, Ladder 4, Rescue 1, Safety 1, and Battalion 3, in West New York, respond to the area of 500 51st Street, 500, number 51 Street, on a report of a smoke condition from the back of a garbage truck. Cross streets are Bergen Line and Kerry Boulevard.

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1: Squad 1's on the scene, alarms are sounding. Squad 1 is 36th Street Command investigating.
2: Engine 5's on the scene, gotta bump Squad 1. Control, Ladder 3 is gonna be delayed, heavy traffic, starting line.
1: Ladder 3 delayed, heavy traffic, and burger line.

0: Ladder 4, you can stand fast. Ladder 4, stand fast. Ladder 3, can you take in the possible garbage truck fire? 500, number 51 Street.
1: 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Keep us on it.
2: Fire control, Battalion 3 is on the scene. 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
0: Rooster, Battalion 3 and Ladder 4 are on scene, 51st Street. Battalion 3 is 51st Street Command. Ladder 3, you can disregard.
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0: 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Engine 13 dropped off the apparatus. Engine 13 is going to remain on, getting fuel.
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Headquarters engine 1-4, 1, 595 County Avenue, McCare, North Campus, fire activation, time on 1313.

companies be advised of street closure, 16th Street and New York Avenue, that's 16th Street, New York Avenue, northbound closed.

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0: At 595, that was a worker that hit the box. We're unable to reset the system due to the box being damaged. They're in the process of trying to rectify the problem. All the units are in service. We have 10 minutes.
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0: 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I'll be soon.
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0: 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Sorry, Mr. Silk.
1: Along with Unit 403, we're also getting a complaint from staff with an issue with the boiler.
2: Now. How are two arriving?

Bravo. 1403. To do construction. 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Deputy 1, that is doing construction. Deputy from Engine 2, this is the construction.

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0: 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Alarm has been reset. 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All units are going to be in service. Command terminated.
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Squad 7, Engine 5, Engine 3, Ladder 3, and Battalion 2. In West New York, respond to 20 Avenue at Port Imperial. That's 20 Avenue at Port Imperial on a report of fire alarms activated. For Squad 7, Engine 5, Engine 3, Ladder 3, Battalion 2. In West New York, respond to 20 Avenue at Port Imperial. That's 20 Avenue at Port Imperial at the Grand View number 2 on a report of fire alarms activated. Cross streets are Landings Lane and Riverbend Road.

0: Fire control from Squad 7. Squad 7 is at 20 Avenue, Port Imperial. 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Building concierge. Okay.
1: Squad 7 on the scene. 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

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Second one. When is the terminated rescue one available?

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1: Lima 3 on the scene. Lima 3 on the scene, command.
2: This is 11-3, Avenue 4, Pierre.

feeling great. But then you want to respond to, you can turn like South Western Star, near 15W, for an injury with injury, tiny arm at 15.02.

0: dispatch, engine one responding.
1: That's 1503. Okay. That's going to be southbound, western spur, near the 12 plaza by 16W.

0: 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How many vehicles are involved?
1: Racing.

0: Standing by.
1: Two car motor vehicle accident.
0: Where's this?

Quad 7 in West New York, 20 Avenue of Port Imperial, that's number 20 Avenue of Port Imperial. To investigate a repeat alarm, that's for Quad 7 in West New York, 20 Avenue of Port Imperial, that's number 20 Avenue of Port Imperial. To investigate a repeat alarm, that's for Quad 7, Cross Street, Lanny's Lane, Riverbend Road.

Hanson, engine 3 and car 2, respond 676 Chestnut Street, apartment number 1. Car 2 to Long Avenue and Stewart Avenue on detector activation. That's engine 3 and car 2, respond to 676 Chestnut Street. 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

5 Highland Avenue, the City of Hope Church. Across from your parish and street, Wilson Avenue, on a fire alarm activation. That's the engine that's far two, engine one and tower two, respond to 135 Highland Avenue, City of Hope Church. Across from your parish and street, Wilson Avenue, on a fire alarm activation.

0: Okay. Jordan, you're responding to 1539.
1: Ghost, Flight 7, son. 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This is the alarm. It's workers in the building. 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We're going to go reset the alarm. 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Flight 7,
0: everyone from the set, it's going to be the school there on the corner. The evacuation is going to be the fourth floor zone.
1: On the 135 test, not final.

0: 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Establishing Chestnut Command.
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0: for engine 5, squad 1, squad 10, engine 9, ladder 4, ladder 3, deputy 1, battalion 2, rescue 1, safety 1, squad 2 is the risk. In West New York, respond to 5204 Bergenline Ave. At 5204 Bergenline Avenue, on a report of possible order of electrical burning, apartment number 1. For engine 5, squad 1, squad 10, engine 9, ladder 4, ladder 3, deputy 1, battalion 2, rescue 1, safety 1, squad 2 is the RIC. In West New York, respond 5204 Bergenline Ave. 5204 Bergenline Avenue, on a report of order of electrical burning, apartment number 1.
1: Control, ladder 3 is responding from the first battalion.
0: Ladder 3 is responding from the first battalion.

Charlie Four, Engine Three, Engine 13, Engine One, Letter Five, from Battalion Three, in Union City, respond to 401 46th Street. 401, number 46th Street, on report of fire. I was activated, reported to the boiler room. For Engine 3, Engine 13, Engine 1, Ladder 5, Battalion 3, in Union City, respond to 401 46th Street, 401, number 46th Street. Unreported fire alarms activated, reported to be in the boiler room, cross streets, Neerick and Berlin.

0: back to letter 3. Letter 3, can you take in 46th Street instead, number 46th Street? And letter 5, can you respond as the second due letter to 5204 Bergerland Ave? Okay, that's letter 3 to 46th Street, letter 5 to 52 in Bergerland.
1: Control, letter 3 received. Could you give us that address again?
0: Going to be 401, number 46. 401, 46th Street.
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1: 13, proceed.
3: Control, Battalion 3 is on the scene. Battalion 3 will be establishing 4-3 command. Size up the following.
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0: fire control from the town of Three. 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There is nothing showing. Alarms are sounding. The town of Three is 46 degrees.
1: Andrew, to see the best getting alarm sounding. Andrew, 46 degrees.

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0: Control, Flight 3 confirming if Flight 1 is still off duty. 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
1: That's affirmative. 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
0: Flight 3 received.

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1: Same one. 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

Fire Council Harrison Fire Department, Engine 2, EMS 81, respond 222 Cross Street, that's 222 Cross Street, male with seizure. Repeating, Fire Council Harrison Fire Department, Engine number 2, EMS 81, respond 222 Cross Street, that's 222 Cross Street on the first floor, 17 male with seizure. Time now 16:16, and clear.

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1: Three, six, nine.

5, squad 1, engine 3, ladder 3, battalion 2. Did we hawk in? 807 Boulevard East, that's 807 Boulevard East, that's fire alarm's activated. 5, squad 1, engine 3, ladder 3, battalion 2. Did we hawk in? 807 Boulevard East. 807 Boulevard East, that's fire alarm's activated. Question, Hudson, please. Eldorado.

0: Harrison from 32. 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Anyone, you want paramedics in the rig or
1: truck? 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
0: Alright, 46, we'll see you outside.
2: Fire control, engine 5 on the scene, 2-story, ordinary, nothing showing, no alarm sounding. Engine 5 is going to be about to be in command.
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0: 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Squad 1, engine 4, engine 5, loud and 3-92, New Haven City, 3815 Kennedy Boulevard, 3815 Kennedy Boulevard, reported wireless activated.
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1: Fire control, someone's on the scene. We got a freeze storm. Ordinary, no one sounding. 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Someone's establishing command. Company's investigating.
0: He's falling into investigating. He's falling into Kenny Boulevard command. Fire control from Edge of 5. Can you have safety response to the corner of 39th and New York Ave on an MVA? 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

turn the time to. Thank you.

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1: Respond to 135 Ivan Avenue. City of Wolf School, grocery to Patterson, will send on fire on Appalachian. That's R2 and Vermont Tower 2 R2. Respond to 135 Ivan Avenue. City of Wolf School, grocery to Patterson Street, Wolfson Avenue on fire on Appalachian. 448.

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0: Responding.

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No activated detectors. 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Not was activated at the previous incident. Clear. We were unable to locate detector.

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0: 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We have arrived at Harrison. University, thank you.
1: Dispatch, come in.
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1: 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Located activated detector. The alarm activated for a third time while we were here on scene.
0: In Union City, respond to 560 36th Street. That's 560, number 36th Street, on a report of an odor of gas, floor number 2. For Squad 1, Rescue 1, Battalion 2. In Union City, respond to 560 36th Street. That's 560, number 36th Street, on a report of an odor of gas, floor number 2. Cross streets are Kennedy Boulevard and Bergen Turnpike.
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0: S82 respond. Route 280 westbound, mile marker 14 over 7 for a male party bleeding from the head from an assault. State police is en route. Did EMS on the MS-82 respond? 280 westbound, mile marker 14 over 7 for a male party bleeding from the head from an assault. State police en route. Time is 1708, dispatcher 2149.
1: Hey, Jersey.

Fire Combat Fire Department Engine 2, respond with 82 to Route 280 westbound, mile marker 14 over 7. For male party bleeding from the head due to an assault, repeating Fire Combat Fire Department Engine 2, respond with EMS 82 to 280 westbound, mile marker 14 over 7. For a male party bleeding from the head, State Police and Route Time is 1709, operator 2149.

0: Rescue Squad 1 on scene, establishing command, investigating.
1: Rescue Squad 1, Rescue 1 are on scene. Rescue 1 will be 36 Street Command investigating. Human is 4 number 2.
2: Who's going to respond, Alpha?
3: Chief, 7G10, you want to get ALS rolling or hold off?
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0: Roger, I'm getting you in the description of the vehicle now. First aid.
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0: Appreciate you, sir.

0: 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Getting near the disc run out from the assault. I do believe they're separated at the time.
1: Car 2 received.

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Thank you.

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I am standing by with Battalion 2, and so is the Union City Fire Prevention.

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0: Station being looked at by EMS. That's going to be a possible. We've been released by state police from Jacksonville. Will you terminate command?
1: Chief 1731.

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1: Rush 1, Richard.

spotting wire down, that's 73 South 8 Pine Street. Skyler Avenue on the wires down, time to alarm is 1747.

I refuse you. Take it all the way back in. 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Give me advice. 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

0: Ricky, 10.2 Echo 6825. 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
1: Terminating man, engine 3 return.
2: Got the extended stay. That was excessive heat in the crystal room. The alarm has been reset. 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All units going to be in service. Grand terminated.

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0: 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Cross Street is Evan Terrace and Wilson Avenue on a reported oven fire.
1: That's
0: Engine 1, Spot 2, Engine 3, Engine 4, Tower 2, Car 2. Respond to 59 Davis Avenue. Cross Street is Evan Terrace and Wilson Avenue. Reported oven fire. Time the alarm is 1842.

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0: Star 2 respond.
1: Bad, two place into one on the scene. The wood frame, nothing showing. Outside, we'll be investigating. Be Davis command.
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0: 25, Jim Davis, come in.
1: Standing by, Davis, Slim.
0: All right, Levi's, we investigated this, spoke with the owner. Prior to our arrival, we do have a smoking. Keep sending in the... I'm going to use the camera tech for extension.
1: Checking for extension at 1846. Continuing all of the units then. Receive that, Chief. Any report from dispatch? Did you receive that transmission?
0: Okay.
1: Send it for Towson on location 1846.

0: This is burnt food in the oven. Engine 1 on the scene and have the tower come for some
1: 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This house is already on location. You have to return everyone else. She's now on location of 7th Command, 1847.

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Are you releasing unit chief, or are we...

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0: Reported by Engine 1 officer. Fire in the oven. There's food on fire.

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0: Squad 2 in Union City, first spawn, 1910 Bergamon Ave. That's 1910 Bergamon Avenue. On a report of a water leak and report of a ceiling collapse, apartment 3 Lima. That's for Squad 2 in Union City. Respond to 1910 Bergamon Ave, 1910 Bergamon Avenue, on a report of a water leak and possible ceiling collapse, apartment 3 Lima.
1: Portland was struck to fire, Valley Street and Mantle Terrace. We're going to acknowledge.
2: Melbourne, we're here to the tower.
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0: 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Just confirming you're requesting an engine company for house coverage in South Orange.
1: That's a negative. 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
0: Okay, we received that. Down is below 1,052.
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3: That's 109, number 67th Street, on the report of water leak, apartment 45. Up through Squad 10 in West New York, respond 109 67th Street. That's 109, number 67th Street, on the report of a water leak, apartment 45. Cross streets are Park Avenue, Broadway.

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0: 5, Squad 1, Engine 9, Ladder 3, Battalion 2, in West New York, respond to 5501 Park Ave, 5501 Park Avenue, Memorial High School, on a report of fire alarms activated. So Engine 5, Squad 1, Engine 9, Ladder 3, Battalion 2, in West New York, respond to 5501 Park Ave, 5501 Park Avenue, Memorial High School, on a report of fire alarms activated.
1: Received
0: Squad 10 on scene, Squad 10 and 6 7th Street Command. Here in his apartment, 45.
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2: Engine 5 is Park Ave, command investigating.
1: We've been released by command, be available, return to Melbourne.
2: Park Ave, that's 6304 Park Avenue, on a report of a water leak with a possible ceiling collapse in the dry cleaners. For engine 13 in West New York, respond to 6304 Park Ave, that's 6304 Park Avenue, on a report of a water leak and a possible ceiling collapse at the dry cleaners.

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2: Steve, 1908.
1: Talent 3 is on the scene, assuming Park Avenue commands.
2: 3 on scene, assuming Park Avenue commands.

67 in West New York. Respond to 6021 Palisade Ave, 6021 Palisade Avenue, on a report of a water leak in the basement. First Squad 7 in West New York. Respond to 6021 Palisade Ave, 6021 Palisade Avenue, on a report of a water leak in the basement.

0: Patrol Squad 7 is on the scene, being greeted by a resident. Going to. We'll be back with a report.
1: Squad 7 is on the scene, Township.

0: 5, Squad 10, Squad 1, Letter 4, Battalion 2, in West New York. Respond to 5604 Hudson Ave. That's going to be the area of 5604 Hudson Avenue on a report of an audible alarm in the area. No exact address of origin. As for Engine 5, Squad 10, Squad 1, Ladder 4, and Battalion 2, in West New York, respond to 5604 Hudson Ave. That's 5604 Hudson Avenue, the area. On report of an audible alarm, no exact address of origin.
1: Fire control from Battalion 3. Battalion 3 is 2 blocks away. We'll take that in.
0: Battalion 2, stand fast. Battalion 2, stand fast. Receive Battalion 3. Take in 5604 Hudson Ave. Ladder 3, are you still in the area as well to take that in?
1: That's affirmative. 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
0: Ladder 4, you can stand fast as well. Ladder 4, stand fast.

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1: Receive engine 13, incident terminated, engine 13 in service. Fire to the squad 10, what's your location?
0: Squad company number 10 is on. 57,000 engine responding to 56,400.
1: I received that squad 10, just wanted to see if we could replace. Alright, continue on.
0: Fire control, battalion 3 is on the scene, battalion 3 will be investigating. Let them have you come in.
1: Receive battalion 3 is on scene, Hudson Ave. Battalion 3 is Hudson Ave, Nickman.
0: Engine 5 is on the scene, we got it back.

0: to Ladder 5 in North Bergen. Respond to the area of 85th Street and Tenley Ave. That's the area of number 85th Street and Tenley Avenue to replace the manhole cover. For Ladder 5 in North Bergen, respond to the area of 85th Street and Tenley Ave. That's number 85th Street, Tenley Avenue to replace the manhole cover.
1: Battalion 3, all of the covers available from Hudson Ave.

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1: Order Steve, open up command incident is terminated. 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

Right, Sirius Squad 7, just be advised, you're coming in very staticky. Got the pieces that it's an ongoing issue and the landlord is aware. 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

Engine 4, Squad 1, Engine 1, Ladder 1, and Battalion 1 in Union City. Respond to 512 26th Street, that's 512, number 26th Street, on the report of fire alarms activated, third floor. So Engine 4, Squad 1, Engine 1, Ladder 1, and Battalion 1 in Union City. Respond to 512 26th Street, 512, number 26th Street. Fire alarm is activated, third floor. Cross streets are Bergen Line and West Street.

0: bisexual out of five.
1: Get out of five.
0: Bisexual. From PC, that manhole cover was put back on. There is also a North Burgundy VW pickup truck driving through the area. I'm sure they're putting them back as well. Incident terminated.
1: I received a letter five. 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Letter five is in service. Thank you.

0: flat patrol. Engine 4 is on the scene, nothing sounding. We have a four-story ordinary residential flat roof on attack. 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
2: 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We're going to bump Engine 4. Engine 1 has the attack.
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0: First Squad 10, Engine 5, Engine 9, Ladder 4, Battalion 2, in West New York, respond to 5700 Bergenline Ave, 5700 Bergenline Avenue, on a reported fire alarm is activated. For Squad 10, Engine 5, Engine 9, Ladder 4, Battalion 2, in West New York, respond to 5700 Bergenline Ave, 5700 Bergenline Avenue, on a report of fire alarms activated.
1: Very good.

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0: Ladder 1 from command. Could you bring step ladder?
1: Ladder 4 is on the scene. We've got a corner building, misuse, flat roof. Alarms are sounding. Ladder 4 will be back.
2: Ladder 4 on scene, Bergen Line Up. Ladder 4 is Bergen Line Up. You command investigating. Alarms are sounding.
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0: 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Battalion 1 is going to remain on scene. The other company.
1: Receive 26th Street Command. 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Battalion 1 is going to remain on the scene. All other companies are released and in service from 26th Street.

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1: 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The fire 112.